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0: That was a David Bowie song. I didn't screw it up, did I? Okay, but here's another one I could screw up.
1: What is it?
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2: Yeah, you should do it by
1: 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Do it by yourself.
0: Okay, well, I think I'll try it in a different key. I'll try it in the normal key.
1: Yeah.
0: If it sounds bad, these people are just gonna have to wait.

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0: All right, listen. Here's what we're gonna do. You're gonna do the song that I said that I wanted you to remember.
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0: you haven't even done the one that I love.
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0: You're gonna do the one that I love. It's gonna be great. Come on. This is what I said. You promised me you were gonna do.
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0: say. I love you. Always remember us this way.
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0: bed, but temptations of trouble on my tongue, troubles yet to come.
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0: All right, listen to me. Here's what we're going to do. You're going to do the song that I said that I wanted you to remember. One
1: no,
0: that I love. Yeah,
1: no,
0: you're going to do the one that
1: please,
0: I love. You're
1: going to
0: do the one that I love. It's going to be great. Come on.
1: Please
0: this
1: don't.
0: Is what I said. I always, you promised me you were going to do
1: I always
0: say. I love you. Always remember us this way.
2: Everybody, we're going to bring out Allie to bring us home. 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Thank you.

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